0: dają mnie.
1: 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Czwórka Polskie Radio.
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1: 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Do I lust for you? 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
0: On the couch with my favorite sinner. I was about to, but you convinced us. Should I decorate her walls or log off to Pinterest? Never too late to meditate on emotional attachments. Even

take to your toes and summon the worms. The heron waits patiently, unfazed by self-service checkouts or pouches of tobacco. I know falling in love feels trivial with everything that's going on, but what if we're actually onto something? And then the heron says,

work haunted. Lost in a vertical video called Moments Before Disaster Part 4. Stop trying so hard. Your personality has been broken apart and sold back to you in a series of short form clips. The horrors persist, but you are that

rare aesthetic. Reluctant hope core memories operating on a strict one in one out policy. The young and the dying have the worst philosophies, and you are both but also neither. Nay cheek, nay chance. Never leave the bookies with a smile on your face, and remember that herons wait for no one but themselves. Good things come to those who hesitate. And then the heron says, you'll never be alone. And you gotta be patient.

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A few groups have discovered that when you put the music and the street gangs together, something very different happens. The biggest difference is that with this revolution, nobody goes to jail.

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Czwórka. Polskie Radio. 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
3: Come out and play. I know we had to do a remix, right?

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I'm a local geezer. No, you can't hack this. Chatting all kinds, but we know you don't slap shit. Fly like an X-15 at Mach 6. Lighting a torch, them man smoke matchsticks. 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
1: I was gonna call you back, I swear, just as soon as I felt.
0: The phone is ringing, the phone is ringing, can't use it till it stops. I moan and listen, the tone emits. 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